0: more sodas for the Little League champ.
1: Yeah!
2: Connie?
3: Yes, Sam?
2: I just wanted to say thanks for everything.
3: You're welcome.
4: And I want to thank you, too.
2: What for?
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0: Hey, you guys, let's hear it for the Coyotes' real secret weapons, Sam Johnson and Connie Kendall.
5: An important part of being a good leader is making decisions that are good for the people you're leading, even though the decisions may be unpopular. Sam probably could have gotten a hit with a secret weapon, but Connie knew it would be better for him if he didn't use it, so she kept it from him, even though there was a chance the Coyotes could have lost the championship. Connie recognized that Sam's welfare was more important than winning. Now that's good leadership. And that's all for now. If you'd like to write to me, I'd love to hear from you. 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

0: Worship lives here on the House of Praise. Hey, I'm Andy.
1: I hope this story makes you smile today.
0: So Danny was just taking her dogs for a walk, and there was an old lady who stopped to admire how lovely they were, and they talked for a while about how she had moved 3 years ago and her husband had passed away. And she said, well, honestly, I'm nervous to walk my dog to the park by the busy roads. And Danny decided, hey, let's just start taking walks together. It's incredible the difference you can make when you just open your eyes up to the people and the things and the needs that are all around you.

From your morning commute to your evening rest, we keep the focus on the one who never fails. Worship lives here, the House of Praise.

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0: The House of Praise, that's Natalie Lane. Hey, I'm Andy.
1: You probably heard this from me on the show before, and it's easy to say. It's another thing to actually do it, and I am right there with you. I am right there with you. To not allow fear to take over, to take control of our life. But here's the truth. This is from Bob Goff. I love what he said here. He said, fear always looks like it's going to win. Always. Up until it doesn't.
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0: helping you focus on God every moment of every day. It's the House of Praise, and I'm Andy.
1: Don't know if you've ever been passed up for something and you thought, man, that hurts, right? That hurts when you're not picked. Dylan experienced that. He was auditioning to be a dancer at Universal Studios, and he didn't get it in, but then he decided to go watch the people that did get in their very first performance. And then at the very end of theirs, he tried to show them up by getting in front of the crowd and like doing a backflip, and everyone was just kind of confused, like, what's this guy doing a backflip for? So I think this is the unhealthy level I'll take these things, the rejection to myself, where then it consumes me. And the best thing I can do is just learn from it and move on, because there's going to be another door in the future that's going to open up, and it's going to be way better than the one that closed.

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A place where every lyric lifts your heart toward heaven. Every time I call your name. Worship lives here. The House of Praise.

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1: 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How cool would that be? It's Kevin and Amy here. And that is not just a wish. That is a reality coming up at Scissortail Park on Sunday night, September 13th, along with City Night of Worship.
2: Oh, my goodness. This is going to be incredible. 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
1: It's City Night of Worship. 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

0: It's praise that never pauses. It's the House of Praise. I'm Andy.
1: The number of the day is...
0: Here's some encouraging news. 48% of adults say they've gotten a miraculous answer to prayer. And I think the other 52% probably just haven't realized it. Or maybe they've never asked for miracles. Don't be afraid. Over and over again, it says in God's word to pray and see what happens. What have you got to lose?
2: I was trying to find a job for about 6 months and, you know, nothing was coming through. And then I put a prayer request, and that same week that I put that prayer request on, I got multiple, you know, prayers from different people, and I couldn't get a job offer in 6 months. And that week I got 6 job offers and ended up taking a full-time and a part-time job.
0: Isn't that funny how that happens when we get out of God's way and, as the kids would say, let him cook?
2: Right, exactly. Let me get out of the way and let him do the work.

holy, faithful, good. We praise him for who he is. Worship lives here, the House of Praise.

0: Matthew West on the House of Praise. Hey, I'm Andy. I hope you're encouraged today that God answers prayers.
1: Hey, Andy. Last week I called asking for prayers for a job interview. I ended up getting the job.
0: Oh, that is so great.
1: I start first thing tomorrow morning at 8 o'clock. I'm feeling really good. I almost did not get the job. It was funny because the lady called me and goes, well, we offered it to somebody else. And 5 minutes later, she calls back and goes, yeah, the person I offered a job to turned it down. You want the job?
0: God's working in those details, big and small.
2: It's the Song of the Saints Tour with Phil Wickham. 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Phil Wickham's Song of the Saints Tour with special guest Jamie McDonald. 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
3: 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The House of Praise.

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0: House of Praise. That's Chris Tomlin. I'm Andy. Talking about how God answers prayer.
1: My daughter lives in Southern California for drug addiction treatment about a year and a half ago. And by the grace of God, she's been clean for 18 months. She called me last night and she was having a really challenging day. And as a mom, I just wanted to, you know, extend my arms to touch her and give her a hug, but I couldn't. So I just prayed, God, please put somebody in her life right now that can just hold her and pick her up and tell her that everything's going to be okay and just trust God that she'll make it through the day. And she said, Mom, hang on, somebody's at the door. And she opened up the door, and it was her girlfriend who had driven an hour just to pop in on her to show her her new puppy. And it was just, it was so amazing how quickly God had answered my prayer within, like, seconds. And it's just amazing how God works to put people in the lives of people that need them. And I'm just so blessed that He does that.

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Let your day be drenched in worship. 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

0: Worship lives here on the House of Praise. Hey, I'm Andy.
1: If you ever need a new phone number, do this to avoid spam calls and level up your life. Get a number with an area code that's far away from where you live. Spammers will use that area code to call you, making you think, oh, I might be missing a call from someone important. Or just do what I do and send everything I don't recognize to voicemail. You don't have to talk to anyone if you never answer the phone.

your refuge of praise, reminding you of who God is and why He's worthy of it all. In the name of Jesus. Worship lives here, the House of Praise.

0: helping you find peace in the chaos. It's the House of Praise. I'm Andy.
1: It's your daily dose of goodness with Andy.
0: And a reminder that the things of this world won't satisfy or protect you. God's word says that some trust in chariots and some horses, but we trust in the name of the Lord our God.

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0: 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The House of Praise.

0: Jamie McDonald on the House of Praise. I'm Andy.
1: You won't always understand God's plan. 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What are you doing, God? 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
2: 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Hi, it's Amy here from The Morning Show. So what do we do with that gap where our capabilities end and trusting God begins? Well, we can pray. Pray over our family, our kids, the people we hold so dear, our city, our state, our country, our world. How can we be praying for you? You can leave your prayer on our prayer wall. 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It's so simple to do. 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

0: it's not just what we play, it's who he is.
1: God did it, God did it.
0: Faithful, powerful, good, and worthy. 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
3: Got a decent chance for a shower or thunderstorm to pop up today. High of 94. The heat index could break 100. We'll see clear skies tonight, a low of 68. And then sunshine, 96 for Sunday. Sunday night's low, 72. And Monday, we'll see a high again near 96. With rain chances returning Tuesday and Wednesday. Once again, good chance of a shower or thunderstorm today. The high near 94. Heat index, 103.

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0: And now, your local forecast for northern Oklahoma and southern Kansas on the House of Praise.
2: Got a decent chance for a shower or thunderstorm to pop up today. High of 94. The heat index could break 100. We'll see clear skies tonight, low of 68. And then sunshine, 96 for Sunday. Sunday night's low, 72. And Monday, we'll see a high again near 96. With rain chances returning Tuesday and Wednesday. Once again, good chance of a shower or thunderstorm today. The high near 94, heat index 103.

Hey, one thing for you today. Don't stop getting back up and believing God no matter how many times you fall. Never give up on walking in all God's put you on the earth to do, and always let God's truth and not your pain define you. I pray that God will give you the courage to keep trusting Him, even through this tough time you're in.

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0: You know, the deepest level of worship is praising God through the pain, thanking God through the trials, trusting Him when we're tempted to lose hope, and loving Him even when He seems distant. At my lowest, God is my hope. At my darkest, God is my light. At my weakest, God is my strength. At my saddest, God is my comforter.
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your refuge of praise, reminding you of who God is and why He's worthy of it all. 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

Hey, Joshua 1:9 says, "Have I not commanded you, be strong and courageous? Do not be afraid. Do not be discouraged. For the Lord your God will be with you wherever you go." You know, in moments of uncertainty, draw strength from the assurance that God is with you. Be courageous, for his presence goes before you, guiding your steps. Trust in his commands today. Find confidence in your journey ahead.

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0: And now, your local forecast for northern Oklahoma and southern Kansas on the House of Praise.
1: Got a decent chance for a shower or thunderstorm to pop up today. High of 94. The heat index could break 100. We'll see clear skies tonight, low of 68, and then sunshine 96 for Sunday. Sunday night's low 72, and Monday we'll see a high again near 96, with rain chances returning Tuesday and Wednesday. Once again, good chance of a shower or thunderstorm today. The high near 94. Heat index 103.

eyes. I have questioned if you could, and when it led me to the cross, only then I understood that even in the ruthless pain,

Hey, just real quick, today or this season, it might be one where God's asking you to do it with less. Less resources than you have, less support that seems available, less strength than you feel. But he isn't asking you to have or be enough. He's asking you to trust that he is.

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0: 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The house of praise.

follow a great marriage blog called Time Warp Wife, and she takes a cool look at the Lord's Prayer. She says he gives us an excellent structure for prayer in Matthew 6, 9 through 13. It's a good reminder to bring glory and honor to God. In fact, if you examine the prayer, you'll see that half of it is about the power, the glory, and the holiness of God, and half of it is about our need for forgiveness, protection, and provision. Our Father, which art in heaven, hallowed be thy name. Respect the authority of God. Don't just go to prayer asking for everything that you want. Take time to worship the holy and incredible Father he is. Thy kingdom come, thy will be done in earth as it is in heaven. Submit to his will, even when it calls you to lay down your pride. Give thanks in all circumstances, trusting in his plan for your marriage. Give us this day our daily bread. God wants you to bring your requests to him. Regardless of how small or how big they are, if you have hopes and dreams for your marriage, include God in your plans. Allow him to shape your dreams. Forgive us our debts as we forgive our debtors. Make things right with your spouse and others, of course. Offer grace. Don't harbor anger and unforgiveness in your heart. If you're struggling with this, pray about it. God can help you move mountains. Lead us not into temptation, but deliver us from evil. This is an important prayer for every couple. There's so much temptation in this world and so many things that threaten to tear couples apart. Pray for inner strength for both you and your husband. Ask for a hedge of protection around you. For thine is the kingdom and the power and the glory forever. Praise him with your words. Verbalize your love.

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1: is
0: to want
1: here.
0: God.
1: And you are too.
0: I think you're on the right path.
1: How's that for timing?
2: I will keep counting my blessings. Oh, and I can't count that high.
1: The House of Praise.

0: Will you pray this short prayer with me? Father God, we don't want to take part in bad habits or poor decisions that don't lead to an abundant life. So search us, know our hearts, test our anxious thoughts, point out anything in us that offends you, and lead us along a path that is of everlasting life. Lord, we want you to renew our minds so that we can know what your will is and then walk in it. Lord, here we are. We surrender our hearts. We are yours. In Jesus' name. Amen.
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0: it's not just what we play, it's who he is.
1: God did it. God did it.
0: Faithful, powerful, good, and worthy. Worship lives here. The House of Praise.
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want to share this thought from Craig Rochelle with you. He says, a waiting season is never a wasted season. I don't know what you're waiting on, but rest assured, God hears the cries of your heart. 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He would rather have you cry out to him with your doubts than walk away from him with your pain. 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We may enjoy God on the mountaintops, but we get to know him intimately in the valleys.

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0: 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The House of Praise.

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1: Hey, I've seen this one. 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
7: Got a decent chance for a shower or thunderstorm to pop up today. High of 94. The heat index could break 100. We'll see clear skies tonight, low of 68. And then sunshine, 96 for Sunday. Sunday night's low, 72. And Monday, we'll see a high again near 96. With rain chances returning Tuesday and Wednesday. Once again, good chance of a shower or thunderstorm today. The high near 94. Heat index, 103.

Hey, just one thing today. What if you stopped looking for new ideas for a while and simply focused on the best idea that you have right now?

0: perfectly.
1: Every song, a sanctuary. Every lyric, a lifeline. Keep your heart lifted in the house of praise.

You know, there are those in God's family who find a controversy and stake their claim to it. Max Lucado says that every church has at least one stubborn soul who's mastered a minutia of the message and made a mission out of it. As long as Christians split hairs, Christians will split churches. Religious leaders thought they could manipulate Jesus with their controversies, but they were wrong. He was not trapped by their trickery, flattered by their flattery, or fooled by their hypothesis. Perhaps we should take note. I'd like to say to you what I need someone to say to me when I get territorial about my opinions. Look around you. Let go of your territory for a while. Scout some new regions. Explore some new reefs. Much is gained by closing your mouth and opening your eyes every so often.

From your morning commute to your evening rest, we keep the focus on the one who never fails. Worship lives here, the House of Praise.

0: Hey, if you're facing a tough situation today, well, first of all, you're not alone. And soak in these words from Lisa Turkhurst. God is the solution for every single one of your troubles. God is within you and perfectly equipping you to know what to do. God is with you, therefore, there's nothing that you'll face alone. Evidence of his constant work is all around you if you only choose to see it.
1: 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The House of Praise.

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Hey, today, go ahead, do the right thing, no matter what. 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
0: And now, your local forecast for northern Oklahoma and southern Kansas on the House of Praise.
4: Got a decent chance for a shower or thunderstorm to pop up today. High of 94. The heat index could break 100. We'll see clear skies tonight, low of 68. And then sunshine, 96 for Sunday. Sunday night's low 72. And Monday, we'll see a high again near 96. With rain chances returning Tuesday and Wednesday. Once again, good chance of a shower or thunderstorm today. The high near 94. Heat index, 103.

Hey, one thing for you today. 1 Timothy 6:6, with godliness and contentment, there is great gain. Notice, it didn't say godliness and great gain is what brings contentment. Yeah, the contentment comes before the great gain. Think about that today.

The House of Praise is where worship never stops. A place where every lyric lifts your heart toward heaven. Every time I call your name. Worship lives here. The House of Praise.

I was reading some notes on procrastinating. In fact, the article talks about people who are master procrastinators. And I wouldn't say maybe I'm that bad, but I have my share of procrastination, that's for sure. In fact, I'm the guy that writes things that I do onto the to-do list just so it looks like I've done things while I'm putting those other things off. Do you ever do that? Yeah. So anyway, I found this note about trying to help the master procrastinators. And of course, a couple of things they say is you've got to first own it, realize that you are one, understand why. Maybe it's out of pride or anxiety that you want to put things off and get them done in a certain way. But one of the things that stuck out to me was encouraging people who are procrastinators to work on stuff earlier. Now, they say that a lot of times procrastinators have a really good reason in their minds to not work on it at that moment. Maybe it's not due until the end of the week, so why start now? Or maybe something could change, so why work on it if it has to change? But here's the thing. It says just because you start working on something doesn't mean you have to finish right then. The beauty is that by starting, you get the juices flowing, allowing you to reach a state of flow more quickly so that you get more of your thing done than you anticipated. Additionally, you increase the quality of your work because every time you revise your thing, it gets better. Procrastinators, on the other hand, are basically always turning in their first draft. So think about that for a second. Yeah, maybe even use the 5-minute rule. They say, just force yourself to work on something for 5 minutes. Understanding, you know, even set a timer. That way you know, I'm going to do it for 5 minutes and then I'm done. That way you've at least started, and again, started those juices flowing of maybe getting something done. So maybe today, just acknowledge that you need to change, identify your feelings about procrastination, work on some stuff earlier today, put it in a calendar to maybe help keep it in front of you, and use that 5-minute rule. See if that makes a difference for you.

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We praise him for who he is. Worship lives here, the house of praise.

0: Worship is such an important part of everyday life. And you know, there are three ways that worship will change your focus, because you know what? It might be in the wrong place. Worship will take the focus off yourself. It will take the focus off your circumstances. And worship will take the focus off what's dividing us. Spend time worshiping today. And hey, let us help.
1: Where every lyric points to His goodness, the House of Praise.

0: Every song is a reminder.
1: Praise the Lord, oh my soul.
0: God is holy, God is good, and God is here. The House of Praise.

hey, one of my favorite verses, Psalm 19:14. It says, "Let the words of my mouth and the meditation of my heart be acceptable in your sight, O Lord, my rock and my redeemer." You know, these words are an invitation. Just take a moment, really think about what's going on inside of you. It's like a journey into the depths of our own minds where our thoughts become real and our words actually mean something. It's kind of like realizing that what we think and say holds weight. It does. You know, this verse, such a great reminder to remember that what we say matters and should be pleasing to God. So hold on to this truth. Hold it close to you today.

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2: Got a decent chance for a shower or thunderstorm to pop up today. High of 94. The heat index could break 100. We'll see clear skies tonight, low of 68. And then sunshine, 96 for Sunday. Sunday night's low, 72. And Monday, we'll see a high again near 96. With rain chances returning Tuesday and Wednesday. Once again, good chance of a shower or thunderstorm today. The high near 94. Heat index, 103.

Hey, here's something I want you to know today. 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God loves you. God has a plan for you. 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

Proverbs 19:21, many plans are in a person's heart, but the Lord's decree will prevail. Some of the most memorable times I've had of God working in and through me have happened when I was interrupted. I wasn't planning for anything. I certainly wasn't ready for anything, but God was okay with that. He didn't need me to be ready. He simply needed me to be available. So in those times when our schedules get thrown off, when we encounter people who seemingly divert us from our original goals, let's not react in frustration. Instead, let's choose to be open to God doing something amazing and surprising. After all, those interruptions might just be the opportunities for God to do what only He can do through us. We just need to be willing and available.

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Worship lives here, the House of Praise.

0: James chapter 1, verse 4 says, "But let patience do its perfect work so that you may be mature and complete, lacking nothing." You know, God's not about simply doing things. He's about doing things to completion. So how many of us take the time to ask God, "What do I need to complete in order to be ready for what you have ready for me in your time?"
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It is good that one should wait quietly for the salvation of the Lord. You know, waiting patiently on the Lord, putting our hope in Him, even in the midst of challenges and trials, we can find strength and comfort knowing that God is faithful and He's working all things together for our good. So let's trust in His timing today, knowing that He will never fail us and His plans for us are always perfect.

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0: And now, your local forecast for Northern Oklahoma and Southern Kansas.

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1: Got a decent chance for a shower or thunderstorm to pop up today. High of 94. The heat index could break 100. We'll see clear skies tonight, low of 68. And then sunshine, 96 for Sunday. Sunday night's low, 72. And Monday, we'll see a high again near 96. With rain chances returning Tuesday and Wednesday. Once again, good chance of a shower or thunderstorm today. The high near 94. Heat index, 103.

Hey, one thing today, a therapist once said, if you don't schedule a break, your body will take one for you, and it probably won't be at a convenient time. Think about that today.

not wanting to step on toes, but I've just been trying to encourage parents from discouragement when they don't see that sometimes that's actually what's taking place. Sometimes we tend to minimize our children's victories. You know, it can happen in a couple of ways. First, you just don't realize what a big deal it is to them that you offer half-hearted comments. To prevent this from happening, really tune in. If your child is soft-spoken, you might need to really listen to see if something is important to them. If it is, well then, lavish them with praise. The other ways that parents might minimize their children's victories is by being too busy or distracted to fully join in the celebration. This can be a tough one. You know, you've just walked in the door and your child wants to show you the 10-page project with a million details. And as much as you want to put it on hold, you've got to give them the praise that they're craving. So parents, get dialed in with your kids and always be an encouragement.

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1: is
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1: here.
0: God.
1: And you are too.
0: I think you're on the right path.
1: How's that for timing?
2: But I will keep counting my blessings. No, and I can't count that high.
1: The House of Praise.

0: Hey, something to remember today. Shadrach, Meshach, and Abednego, remember them? Yeah. God didn't put out the fire. He just put Jesus in there with them. It's not about God putting out your fires today. It's about who's in there with you.
1: If you're a mom who loves kids and God, Moms in Prayer wants to help you do less instead of more. 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

0: it's not just what we play, it's who he is.
1: God did it. God did it.
0: Faithful, powerful, good, and worthy. Worship lives here. The House of Praise.

0: let me encourage you with Philippians 4:4. It's encouraging us to rejoice always. You know what the verse I'm talking about? Rejoice in the Lord always. I'll say it again, rejoice. Yeah, that verse reminds us that regardless of our circumstances, we can find joy in our relationship with the Lord. Even in the midst of challenges, uncertainties, and trials, we can choose to rejoice in the goodness of God and His faithfulness to us. So take a moment, lift your heart to God in gratitude and praise, knowing that our joy is found in Him. So let's rejoice today in His presence, His promises, and His perfect peace that surpasses all understanding.
1: I've got a friend

0: 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And in this house, you'll never forget why.
1: I can always find peace.
0: Worship lives here. The House of Praise.

0: 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Come early and claim your seat for this family-friendly concert with Ben Fuller. The excitement is great with Ben Fuller on the Chickasaw Country Entertainment Stage at the 2026 Oklahoma State Fair.
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2: Got a decent chance for a shower or thunderstorm to pop up today. High of 94. The heat index could break 100. We'll see clear skies tonight, low of 68. And then sunshine, 96 for Sunday. Sunday night's low, 72. And Monday, we'll see a high again near 96. With rain chances returning Tuesday and Wednesday. Once again, good chance of a shower or thunderstorm today. The high near 94. Heat index, 103.
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0: in this church. That's the Irwins. We're sharing some powerful songs about the church. The children's rhyme and hand illustration says, "This is the church, and this is the steeple. Open the church, and here's all the people." The real meaning of the church is not about a place. It's about people. The church is made up of everyone who believes in Jesus Christ and follows his teachings. It's a family of God's children joined together by faith and love. But so many songs in Southern Gospel are tied to a specific historic building where we came to know Christ. Joseph Habedank talks about his song, The Church.
1: I just had my church on my heart, and I wrote a song with Jason and Sue about my home church. And first thing I did was send it to my mom, because my mom was the pastor's secretary and piano player. And then she said, "You got to send that to Pastor Seiler." So I sent it to some people in the church, and I actually got to go. The first time I ever sang it was at Cornerstone Baptist Temple. I went for pastor appreciation after I wrote it and surprised him. He didn't even know I was coming.
0: That's Joseph Habedank, and here he is with The Church.

0: The church, that's Joseph Habedank. The Bible says in 1 John 5:14, and this is the confidence that we have in him, that if we ask anything according to his will, he heareth us. Emily Ann Roberts talks about her faith and her prayer life.
1: My biggest thing that I have seen here recently, him answering specific prayers in my life. You know, growing up, I have always been in church, but I started the past couple of years praying so specifically for certain things in my life.
0: That's Emily Ann Roberts, and here she is with The Building.

0: Emily Ann Roberts with The Building. Our program today has a dual identity. We're playing songs about the church and we're taking your requests. We'll have some of those requests coming up next.
1: But the Lord stopped me in my tracks.
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1: Because all I could hear is that blanket of debris suffocated all noise except for the cries and the screams of people in the darkness. Help me, I'm hurt. Help me, I can't see. What are you gonna do? And do the next thing. Answer the bell. Round 7, I don't know, I lost track. And I just stood, I didn't know what I was doing. I just stood in the mouth of that alley and I yelled at the top of my voice, follow the sound of my voice. Follow the sound of my voice. There's light this way. Come to the light, come to the light, follow the light.
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5: I'm Jerry from Arizona. I'd like to hear 4 Days Late by Karen Peck. Lost my wife, went to heaven January, and this song has been a great blessing to me since then. Thank you.
0: Jerry, thanks for your request, and I'm sorry for your loss. Here's Karen Peck in New River with 4 Days Late.

0: 4 days late. 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
1: Hi, this is Lynn. I'm from Lake Villa, Illinois, and we just love the new song by the His Songs, Good News Savior. They bring good news in a world that desperately needs it, and this song is perfect for this time. Thank you so much for all you do. We love the gospel greats.
0: Lynn, I'm glad you called in. We're happy to play this for you. Here are the His Songs with Good News.

0: good news savior, that's the Hissongs. We're playing your request. Our friend Mike Stankovich from Charlotte, North Carolina has one.
1: The song I'm requesting is by Susan Wisnett, Church Across the Street. People need to hear the words closely and act on them. God bless you, Rodney.
0: Thanks, Mike. What a great song it is. I hope you heed the challenge to listen to the lyric of this song. Here's Susan Wisnett with the Church Across the Street. She put

0: church across the street. That's Susan Wisnett. We have more songs about the church coming up in just a moment. I'm Rodney Balcom, and you're listening to The Gospel Greats.
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4: Got a decent chance for a shower or thunderstorm to pop up today. High of 94, the heat index could break 100. We'll see clear skies tonight, low of 68, and then sunshine 96 for Sunday. Sunday night's low 72, and Monday we'll see a high again near 96, with rain chances returning Tuesday and Wednesday. Once again, good chance of a shower or thunderstorm today. The high near 94, heat index 103.
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0: Welcome back, and thank you for listening to The Gospel Greats. Today we're sharing requests and playing songs about the church. Ernie Haas talks about the message of their song, We Are the Church.
6: We are the church. While we all have our work to do here, we also need to remember who we are, who we serve, and what's to come. When God comes, He's going to make all things new. And until then, it's our job to let His light shine.
0: That's Ernie Haas. And here's Ernie Haas and Signature Sound with We Are the Church.

0: church, that's Ernie Haas and Signature Sound. Tim Menzies has his thoughts on being a member of the church.
1: Thinking that you don't need to be in the church, I think really is a lack of understanding that the church is the body of Christ. And so the church, as we know, is not a building. It's not a location. It's the body of Christ. And Jesus died for the church. He went to the cross for the church. So to then not become part of the church, the body of Christ, a group of indwelled people who meet in various buildings, you're kind of rejecting that gift of reconciliation that he offered us to the Father.
0: That's Tim Menzies. You'll enjoy this song from Tim called The Church.
2: Brother Guthrie owned 4 acres just outside that two-lane town. One night he had a vision, saw God's plan for that piece of ground. Every board, every pew, the stained glass too. Before you could say amen, the cornerstone was set. From the first nail to the steeple, without a single cent of debt, the whole town answered the call.

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I grew up on the stories about the sweat, the blood, the glory. I thank God I was raised.

Brother Guthrie ain't missed a sermon now since 1889. He's never late on Sunday. First headstone on the right. Rest in peace. Thank you, sir. Cozy in this church. I gave my heart to Jesus. Learned the word and how to pray. Said wedding vows and heard my children sing Amazing Grace. Old timers love to talk

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I grew up on the stories about the sweat, the blood, the glory. I thank God I was raised in the church.

0: Tim Menzies with The Church. It's our theme today. Brad Strider of Mercy's Well mentions one of their new songs that talks about the duties and responsibilities of the church.
1: If grace is water, let the church be an ocean. If love is a flame, then let us burn bright. And so just the lyrics, it's just a great lyric song that is a challenge to the church. And since we sing so primarily to the church, we thought it was the appropriate song, and it strikes the appropriate chord with what we want to leave people with.
0: That's Brad Strider, and here's Mercy's Well with Let the Church Be an Ocean.

0: the church be an ocean. That's Mercy's Well. Coming up, we'll have more of your requests and our Southern Gospel headlines of the week. I'm Rodney Baucom, and you're listening to The Gospel Greats.
1: Welcome to Breakpoint, a daily look at an ever-changing culture through the lens of unchanging truth. For the Colson Center, I'm John Stone Street. On Tuesday, September the 11th, 2001, I was ironing a shirt, preparing to teach a class of college freshmen on the topic of Christian worldview. Obviously, once I learned of the planes hitting the towers of the World Trade Center in New York and the Pentagon in Washington, D.C., my teaching plans for that day changed. What we all saw in the evil of that day is just how much worldviews matter. I remember well the chaos and confusion and realizing that our world had changed. For rising generations, however, 9/11 is now distant history. Of course, the attack on Pearl Harbor, the Holocaust, the assassination of JFK, the moon landing, these were all history for my generation, but not as distant. And that's because even as grumpy and grungy as Gen Xers were, we still shared an identity as Americans. We still had a kind of national memory. And that's something that many in the emerging generations no longer have. Absent a coherent civic education and an understanding of different worldviews, it's not clear to them who exactly attacked us on 9/11 or why they attacked us. And for some, who are even the good guys in the story? One resource that was developed to teach the younger generations about 9/11 is the Drive-Thru History special hosted by Dave Stotts. The Drive-Thru History team always does a tremendous job making history come to life. And with incredible video footage, narration, this special walks through the events of 9/11, highlighting stories of both terrorism and heroism. The stories that made up this day and altered the history of the world. And it did alter the history of the world. I remember sitting in a history class of my own as a college freshman, learning about the world wars of the early 20th century and thinking, I can't imagine the world ever going to war like this again. But I remember, less than 10 years later, asking a group of college freshmen if they could ever imagine the world being at peace again, like it had been in the late 90s. The definitive answer was no. In a very real sense, the 25 years since the 9/11 attacks have demonstrated to us all just how sticky worldviews can be, how much they matter. What humans see and experience is always interpreted through an interpretive framework, a vision of reality, what we really believe about fundamental issues like morality, meaning, and identity. Our ideas about these things determine what it is that we see when we look at the world around us. In the days and weeks after 9/11, America seemed to have gained new moral clarity. Church attendance spiked. There was a palpable sense of national unity, a deep respect for firemen, police officers, and other first responders. We were all a little more gracious to each other and to strangers. We flew a lot more American flags. Even in Congress, at least for a short time, political divisions seemed less important than our shared national identity and our shared outrage at the evildoers. One voice of moral clarity in the days and weeks that followed 9/11 was Chuck Colson. Not only did he help explain the Islamic worldview that drove the terrorists to plan and perpetrate the evil, he explained the existence of evil within a Christian worldview and the inadequacies of explanations that fall short of the truth. He also brought clarity to just war theory, especially as it applied in the weeks and months that followed. For this 25th anniversary of 9/11, the Colson Center team has compiled the commentaries of Chuck Colson and the days and weeks that followed the attacks into a special 9/11 bonus episode of the Breakpoint podcast. To listen, look for Breakpoint wherever you download podcasts. God willing, we'll never again see another day like 9/11. God willing, it won't take us another day like that for us to recapture an awareness of what is true and what is good. And that's why we pray, God help us. For the Colson Center, I'm John Stone Street with Breakpoint.
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0: Hello, friend, and welcome back. 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
4: Hi, my name is Reagan Boyd. I'm from Greenville, South Carolina. I would like to request Born to Climb by Jeff and Sherry Easter. I really like that song because of the bridge. Morgan Easter comes in and says, "You have been called to be more than you were before, to set your sights on heavenly highs and trust in the Lord." I think that that's a really great message.
0: Thank you, Reagan, for that request. What a great song it is. Jeff and Sherry Easter with Born

0: Jeff and Sherry Easter. And now for our Southern Gospel Headlines of the Week. Be in prayer for Jason Pope, baritone singer for the Right Road Quartet. He went to the hospital on September 2nd with what he said was the worst pain he'd ever experienced. He underwent gallbladder surgery and is expected to make a full recovery. Crossroads Label Group, home to Southern Gospel record companies like Horizon and Sunlight Records, has announced some changes to their team. Audrey Fletcher is being promoted to Vice President of Marketing, Greg Bentley to Vice President of A&R Christian, and Ainsley Porchak to Director of Digital Marketing. In addition to those promotions, Justin Hiltner is joining Crossroads as Vice President of A&R Roots. Autumn Nealon is joining Daywind Publishing for an exclusive songwriting contract, making a new creative chapter for Autumn. Autumn shares her thoughts.
1: Signing with Daywind Publishing feels like coming home. You know, they've always been family to me, and I'm just so grateful to step into this new season of writing and creating music with people who believe in the songs that God has placed on my heart.
0: That's Autumn Nealon Streetman. Our best to her as she begins a new creative chapter. The Oklahoma-based Master's Voice is changing their name. T.J. Evans made the announcement at a recent concert.
2: And so the name that we have chosen for this ministry, as we feel like we're pressing towards a battle, praising Him and trusting in His deliverance, is we're just going to be called Frontline. And that's the new name for this group.
0: Yeah. That's T.J. Evans, and our best wishes to Frontline as they move forward. And those are the Southern Gospel Headlines of the Week.
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0: Tom, thanks for your request. Dolly did an amazing job on this song, the Don Francisco classic, He's Alive.

0: He's alive. That's Dolly Parton. And that'll wrap things up for hour one. In hour two, more of your requests and songs about the church. Some powerful songs. I'm Rodney Baucom, and you're listening to The Gospel Greats.
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2: Got a decent chance for a shower or thunderstorm to pop up today. High of 94. The heat index could break 100. We'll see clear skies tonight, low of 68. And then sunshine, 96 for Sunday. Sunday night's low, 72. And Monday, we'll see a high again near 96. With rain chances returning Tuesday and Wednesday. Once again, good chance of a shower or thunderstorm today. The high near 94, heat index 103.
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0: Hello, friend, and welcome back for hour two of The Gospel Greats, the greatest songs about the greatest message, the gospel. I'm Rodney Baucom, and coming up in hour two, we'll have more music about the church.
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0: Old City with God's Building a Church. Pastor Jeff Steele has a word or two about the church.
1: When we first wrote the song, This is the Church, myself, my son Brad, and Scotty Inman with Triumphant, we had no idea what was about to happen in America and around the world. We were on our way home from writing this song when we got news over the radio that the first stages of the pandemic had really struck. And we didn't have any idea that people were going to leave the church in such massive numbers. Many have gone to watching it on the internet, and others have cited fear of catching a part of the disease in their lives as a reason why they didn't come back. But we're here to tell you, there is no time to lay down. This is not time to quit. This is not time to give up. This is time to stand up and reclaim the message of the church once and for all.
0: That's Jeff Steele, and here he is with wife Sherry and his son Brad. A stirring anthem called This Is...

0: is the church. That's the Steeles. Webster's Dictionary defines the word church as a noun referring to both a physical building for public worship and a community of Christian believers. Danny Funderburk somewhat uses the word church as a verb in one of his songs.
1: Does anybody here want to have a little church today? Now, if you want to do a little shouting, yeah, throw that on them right there, Rodney, because that is a great song. And the message in it is just very simple. Do you want to shout? You want to praise the Lord? You know, do you want to take an offering? Do you want whatever? Let's just have a little church. Does anybody here want to have a little church today? It's just beautiful. I love it.
0: That's Danny Funderburk, and here he is with Does Anybody Want to Have a Little Church?

0: Does anybody want to have a little church? Yes, we do. Coming up, we'll have more of your requests. I'm Rodney Balcom, and you're listening to The Gospel Greats.
1: This is Max Licato. Immediately after the Mount Carmel experience, Elijah instructed Ahab, "Go eat and drink, for there is the sound of a heavy rain." 1 Kings 18 and 41. But then we read that the sky was cloudless. How do we explain his announcement? I found the answer in the Hebrew word that is translated sound. Elijah was choosing to hear God's covenant and disregard the circumstances. The circumstances, the silent sky, the blazing sun, dearth of clouds, the promise of God, the word spoken to Elijah said, pull out your umbrella. Elijah chose to hear the voice of God's promise. What about us? Multiple times each day, we choose the message we follow. Are we reeling from the problems, or are we standing on God's promises? This is Max Licato.
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5: Hi, Rodney. This is Michael Hernandez calling from Plainview, Texas, and I listen to the Gospel Greats on the Life FM. I'm calling to request Still Jesus by the Kingsmen. The reason why that song is one of my favorites is because we're reminded about that no matter what circumstances we go through, whether it's a death of a family member or a family member going through cancer or hearing sad news on the news, the answer is still Jesus.
0: Mike, thanks for calling in. Here are the Kingsmen with Still Jesus.
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0: Still Jesus. That's the Kingsman Quartet. One of our gospel greats friends is Susie from Templeton, Iowa.
1: My favorite Southern gospel song, I like to make requests tonight on the gospel grave, is by The Inspirations featuring Dwayne Allen of the Oak Ridge Boys. Jesus is coming soon.
0: Susie, so good to hear from you. Here's your request, The Inspirations with the Oak Ridge Boys. Jesus is coming soon.
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0: Jesus is coming soon. That's the Inspirations and the Oak Ridge Boys.
1: Hello, my name is Ben Pace, and I live in Philadelphia, Mississippi, and I listen to the Gospel Greats on Bill Gaither's Enlighten. And I would like to request the song It's Beginning to Rain by the Gaither Vocal Band. This song is just a great reminder of the season of renewal that God brings.
0: Thanks for calling in, Ben. I like that song, too. It's on the new album by the Gaither Vocal Band, Then Came the Morning. It's Beginning to Rain.

0: Gaither Vocal Band. I have another powerful song by the Vocal Band coming up as we continue our theme of the church. I'm Rodney Balcom, and you're listening to The Gospel Greats.
1: 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And In the Gap equips young people and adults to become leaders who live with integrity, passionately follow Jesus, and positively influence the next generation. 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
1: Got a decent chance for a shower or thunderstorm to pop up today. High of 94. The heat index could break 100. We'll see clear skies tonight, low of 68. And then sunshine, 96 for Sunday. Sunday night's low, 72. And Monday, we'll see a high again near 96. With rain chances returning Tuesday and Wednesday. Once again, good chance of a shower or thunderstorm today. The high near 94. Heat index, 103.
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0: Welcome back. I hope you've enjoyed our program today so far. We've been showcasing some songs about the church. A few years back, Mark Bishop wrote a song about the construction of the church. Mark says the church is built with broken people.

0: That's Mark Bishop, God Builds Churches with Broken People. Back in the early 70s, Bill and Gloria Gaither penned a song called The Church Triumphant. The Gaither Trio and the Spear Family recorded that song in 1973. In 2009, the Gaither Vocal Band gave it a go on their Reunited project. Bill Gaither and Mark Lowry tag-teamed some very inspirational narration during this song. Here's the Gaither Vocal Band with The Church Triumphant.
1: Let the church be the church.

God has always had a people. Many a foolish conqueror has made the mistake of thinking that because he had forced the Church of Jesus Christ out of sight, he had stilled its voice and snuffed out its life. But God has always had a people. The powerful current of a rushing river is not diminished because it's forced to flow underground. No, the purest water is the stream that bursts crystal clear into the sunlight after it has forced its way through solid rock. There have been charlatans who, like Simon the magician, sought to barter on the open market that power which cannot be bought or sold. But God has always had a people, men who could not be bought, and women who were beyond purchase. God has always had a people. There have been times of affluence and prosperity when the church's message has been nearly diluted into oblivion by those who sought to make it socially attractive, neatly organized, or financially profitable. But God has always had a people. Yes, it's been gold-plated, draped in purple, and encrusted with jewels. It has been misrepresented, ridiculed, lauded, and scorned. But God has always had a people, and these followers of Jesus Christ have been, according to the whim of the times, elevated as sacred leaders and martyred as heretics. Yet, through it all,

his church, and it's still alive. Lonely Missionary. Sow that seed with confidence. The church is still alive. Old Saint, you're not alone and forgotten. The church is still alive. It's alive, my broken-hearted friend. It's still alive. Busy Mother.

0: The Church Triumphant, that's the Gaither Vocal Band. Coming up, more of your requests. I'm Rodney Balcom, and you're listening to The Gospel Greats.
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0: Welcome back. We've been enjoying requests today, and you've had some good ones and some classic songs.
5: 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I listen to Gospel Grace on WXAN 103.9, Ava, Illinois. My favorite song is The Grace of All Miracles. This would be my testimony and song. Thank you for playing all the good gospel music. Have a blessed day.
0: Sally, thanks for calling in. This album, Double Take Live, was pivotal in my life, too. Here's Gold City featuring Brian Free, The Greatest of All Miracles.

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1: Hi, my name is Jeff Hall. I'm from Parkersburg, West Virginia. I listen to the Gospel Greats on WJOE 103.9. I would like to request Triumphant Quartet's new single, Welcome to Heaven. I don't think there is enough words to describe how great and awesome heaven will be. What a thought when we meet Jesus face to face. Thank you for the Gospel Greats.
0: Jeff, thanks for calling in. Here's the Triumphant Quartet featuring Clayton Inman. Welcome to Heaven.

to heaven. That's the Triumphant Quartet. And that'll wrap things up for the program today. We'll do more requests in programs to come. You can participate by calling the 24-hour request line at 800-452-1473. And let us know how the song touches you. Coming up next week, we'll be counting down the top 20 songs in Southern gospel music. Don't miss it. I'm Rodney Baucom. Thanks for listening today. Remember, the gospel is the good news. Let's all strive to know him and to make him known. And we'll look for you again next week, right here, Lord willing, with more of the gospel greats.

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We praise him for who he is. Worship lives here, the House of Praise.

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5: Got a decent chance for a shower or thunderstorm to pop up today. High of 94. The heat index could break 100. We'll see clear skies tonight, low of 68. And then sunshine, 96 for Sunday. Sunday night's low, 72. And Monday, we'll see a high again near 96. With rain chances returning Tuesday and Wednesday. Once again, good chance of a shower or thunderstorm today. The high near 94. Heat index, 103.
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7: Get them involved in Bible to school. Get them involved in a youth group. 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You know, really foster those Christian friends. Foster those Christian adults around them. And you've got a strong Christian that can light up the world.
6: Today on Focus on the Family with Jim Daly, we're going to hear about a rather unique ministry that is bringing the gospel of Christ to young children in public school. I'm John Fuller, and thanks for joining us.
8: You know, John, one of the most amazing things about Jesus was his love for children. There was something special between children and the Lord. And I think part of it is children are just innocent, right? They don't know. They tell the truth. You're fat. You're skinny. I mean, kids just say the straightforward things. Yeah. And I think the Lord saw that as just, you know, little truth tellers. Mm. And their hearts are pure. And I just think the Lord had a heart for children. In fact, in Matthew 18, he said, whoever humbles himself like this child is the greatest in the kingdom of heaven, which has often made me think, how do children think that the Lord would make that statement, right? If you act like a child, the kingdom of heaven is yours. And I think that's part of it, what I just said. You know, unfortunately, I think it's easy for parents to underestimate the value of their children and their ability to understand scripture and to apply biblical truth. And I think it starts at an early age. And our guest today is going to talk to us about how effective we can be as Christians, helping our own children, but also children in public school to recognize their spiritual bent.
6: Yeah, it's really exciting to talk about this. I think a lot of people don't know what you can really do in a public school. So we're very pleased to have Corey Pennypacker in the studio with us. She's the CEO of Bible to School, and they equip communities to provide free Bible classes to elementary school kids during their public school day. And she's recently come out with a great book called Backpack Faith, Helping Your Child Live Confidently for Jesus in Public School. And of course, we'll have more details at the website.
8: Corey, welcome to Focus on the Family.
7: Thank you for having me.
8: Yeah, so let me ask you, that's legal?
7: Yes, that is legal.
8: How does it work?
7: Sure. It's called something called a release time court rulings. It's federal court rulings that say you can release, that's the word release, release kids from school, public school, for a religious class of their choice. It could be Muslim, could be Jewish. We are Bible to School with my organization. We are the non-denominational Christian arm of that. And so, I mean, the Bible used to be a reader in school, you know, way back when, and they took it out in the early 1900s. These release time rulings happened, and they said, well, you know, kids aren't going to be getting religion anymore in school, so let's give that to

It's Cain and Living Water on the House of Praise. Good Saturday morning. I'm Don. It's above average temperature-wise today, and it's always above average music-wise because we got great music around here. Worship lives here. It's Matthew West. His new one called Good on the House of Praise.

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0: God is holy, God is good, and God is here. The House of Praise.

Seth Schlatter running back to you on the House of Praise. Worship lives here. Here's a thought for today. We don't struggle because God is silent. We struggle because He's already spoken, and we're still deciding if we agree.

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1: 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How cool would that be? It's Kevin and Amy here. 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

Crystal Gale, I believe on the House of Praise, worship lives here. Thank you for letting us be a part of your Saturday. You'll be glad you tuned in and worship along with some great songs like Crowder and Phil Wickham now. It really is Amazing Grace.

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1: Leanna Crawford with Honest on the House of Praise. We're coming up within 5 minutes or so. One of the best praise and worship songs ever, in my opinion, from One Sonic Society. Right now, it's Chris Tomlin.

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Making well with my soul. I need a peace that only heaven knows. Jesus, could you please just sit and cry with me till I can sing, till I can sing.

0: Natalie Lane was still running to you on the House of Praise. Worship lives here. I'm Don, and you know the House of Praise is a listener-supported radio station. 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Certainly appreciate your prayers for this ministry. 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
1: 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Praise in every moment. The House of Praise.

0: your refuge of praise, reminding you of who God is and why He's worthy of it all. In the name of Jesus. Worship lives here, the House of Praise.
1: Let's go.

Jamie McDonald with Desperate on the House of Praise. Worship lives here. I'm Don. I love this saying on Instagram I saw this morning. Be teachable. You're not always right. What's your

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0: And now, your local forecast for northern Oklahoma and southern Kansas on the House of Praise.
1: Got a decent chance for a shower or thunderstorm to pop up today. High of 94. The heat index could break 100. We'll see clear skies tonight, low of 68. And then sunshine, 96 for Sunday. Sunday night's low 72. And Monday, we'll see a high again near 96. With rain chances returning Tuesday and Wednesday. Once again, good chance of a shower or thunderstorm today. The high near 94. Heat index, 103.

Seth Schlieder with Valley of Worship on the House of Praise. Worship lives here. I'm Don, and whatever you have going on today, whether you're at home just chilling or out in the yard working or running errands, whatever you're doing, thanks for listening to the House of Praise. Here's Micah Tyler.

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0: Worship lives here. The house of praise.

Cece Winans, Worthy of It All on the House of Praise. Worship lives here. And coming up in minutes, about a little bit of Phil Wickham. Classic from Phil. Might not be a classic yet because it's not that old, but it will be. Right now, Brandon Lake, How Good God Is on the House of Praise. I did.

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1: How's that for timing?
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0: Francesca Battistelli's new one called He Will on the House of Praise. I'm Don. 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But there's always room for one more person here at the House of Praise. 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

It's not just what we play. It's who he is. God did it. God did it. Faithful, powerful, good, and worthy. Worship lives here. The House of Praise.

Natalie Lane with All Joy on the House of Praise. I'm Don. Get ready to get out of here because Christian Music Rewind with Shawn Michaels coming up in just a few minutes. But before I go, from Numbers 6, may the Lord bless you and protect you. May the Lord smile on you and be gracious to you. May the Lord show you his favor and give you his peace. I'm

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3: Got a decent chance for a shower or thunderstorm to pop up today. High of 94. The heat index could break 100. We'll see clear skies tonight, low of 68. And then sunshine, 96 for Sunday. Sunday night's low, 72. And Monday, we'll see a high again near 96. With rain chances returning Tuesday and Wednesday. Once again, good chance of a shower or thunderstorm today. The high near 94. Heat index, 103.
2: 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And this week, Third Day's David Carr shares an embarrassing moment. The late Rich Mullins tells us what it took to write a musical masterpiece, and we'll go inside the music with Michelle Toombs. 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

0: The classics live on here at Christian Music Rewind. I'm Shawn Michaels, and you know, being a rock star is not always glamorous, especially when an embarrassing moment happens. Here's Third Day's David Carr talking about one such moment.
1: But a lot of times after a show, we'll go to an in-store, you know, go to a bookstore or music store and go, you know, answer questions or sign autographs or both. And we were doing this one in-store. There are all these people out there raising their hands, wanting to ask questions, and I'm looking out there, and I hadn't called on anybody yet. You know, everybody else is saying, hey, you over there, this girl, that guy, this whatever. And so I just point to this, quote, girl, and, you know, I'm like, yeah, you, let's let her answer one. She's had her hand up for a while, and, quote, she was wearing a hat. So it was kind of hard to tell, and finally everybody goes, all right, yeah, we'll let this person answer the question. But he all of a sudden says, well, I thought he called me a girl. And everybody goes, he did, he called you a girl. So I was, needless to say, extremely embarrassed and just tried to play it off, you know, real well. But he forgave me later on, but he was a cool guy. But, you know, I just couldn't quite tell. And it was very embarrassing.
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1: Ages 3 and up. It's on my box. Ages 3 and up. I'm not supposed to be babysitting Princess Drool.
0: That's this week's Mystery Sound Quiz, and I'll have the answer to that classic movie later on in the show. 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
2: 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So what do we do with that gap where our capabilities end and trusting God begins? 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
0: Coming to the Oklahoma State Fair, it's Ben Fuller. 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
1: Hey, you guys don't play enough Petra. You got any Petras you can play? Love them. Thanks. 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

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Well, I'm Shawn Michaels, and a praise report on Wes King right now. You may have heard back in 2005, Wes was diagnosed with a severe case of lymphoma after 6 months of massive amounts of chemotherapy, which Wes says almost killed him at several times. He's been slowly recovering for the past few years and is in the early stages of recording some new music independently. Well, the best news of all is the cancer is yet to reappear, so there's no more fitting title of a song to play than Life is Precious, a classic that lives on from Wes King here at Christian Music Rewind.

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4: We're heading back to the year 2000 this week on the Retro Top 3 Countdown. These were the three biggest hits in Christian music. And starting it off, it's Phil Joel, who had been known to take center stage on a few songs with Newsboys, including their big hit Entertaining Angels. But in 2000, Phil took it even further, releasing his first solo album. Here's Phil Joel talking about his approach to songwriting.
5: And I've just managed to really capture all these experiences and put them on in song. I mean, song to me is it's kind of like journal writing. I see it really how probably a little bit as in similar ways as to how David maybe saw his writing songs or writing the Psalms. I mean, he just sort of wrote down what was going on and put them in songs. And I don't know if he knew that people were going to be really touched or by them, thousands of years later. But to me, I wouldn't obviously put myself on the pedestal there with David and his literacy prowess, because he was amazing in the ways he wrote. But it is sort of journal writing to me. I just sort of write what it is that the Lord's taken me through, and I hope that others are sort of challenged and encouraged and maybe comforted in their walk as well.
4: At number three this week in 2000, it's God Is Watching Over You from Phil Joel on the Christian Music Rewind Retro Top 3 Countdown.

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You know, with Mac Powell's recent foray into country music, looking back now, you can definitely see it coming on that one. Number three on the Retro Top 3 Countdown this week in 2000, that's I've Always Loved You. And I'm Shawn Michaels, and we're up to number one. Not too many Christian artists can claim a seven-week chart topper with their debut hit, but that's what Stacy Orrico achieved this week in 2000 with Don't Look at Me. Number one on the Christian Music Rewind Retro Top 3 Countdown.

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2: 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And now, your local forecast for northern Oklahoma and southern Kansas on The House of Praise.
3: Got a decent chance for a shower or thunderstorm to pop up today. High of 94. The heat index could break 100. We'll see clear skies tonight, low of 68. And then sunshine, 96 for Sunday. Sunday night's low, 72. And Monday, we'll see a high again near 96. With rain chances returning Tuesday and Wednesday. Once again, good chance of a shower or thunderstorm today. The high near 94, heat index 103.
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4: Hey, this is Tracy. I don't know the person who sings this, but all I know is this part, and I haven't heard it in like forever. Take me back to the place I once knew as a child. And I can't tell you any more than that, but I have been longing to hear who it's by, what song it is, and to hear it again.
1: 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A Jackie Velasquez song from 1999. This is I Will Rest in You on Christian Music Rewind.

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0: the last project that ever came out before Rich Mullen's death was a greatest hits CD called Songs, and Rich sure could write them. Here's the late Rich Mullins now talking about the method to his songwriting.
1: The writers that I really like, when I sit down and look at why is this a really good song, it's either because it's a great story and it's brilliantly told. And what makes a great story are things like irony, humor, something very human, very tender, vulnerability. Those kinds of things make story songs good. But songs that are less a story song and more like a subject song or an issue song or something like that, it's because they don't... A lot of times we feel the need to apologize for everything we think. We feel the need to defend our thoughts rather than just say them. One of the wonderful things about Karl Barth's whole thing about preaching is he says preaching is not so much my telling you what I think about what the scriptures say. Preaching, good biblical preaching, is simply a proclamation of the good news. So often in Christianity, we're so busy trying to get people, trying to somehow make Christianity attractive. John Fisher said one of the most profound things I think I've ever read. He said something along the lines of, why be cute when you are beautiful? And I think a lot of our energy as Christians, we waste trying to make Christianity appealing to people when Christianity is the most naturally appealing thing in the world. What is more appealing than the idea that we can be loved? What is more appealing than the idea that we will be given the power to love? What is more appealing than the idea that we can experience peace in the midst of turmoil? What is more appealing than all of these things? Rather than trying always to be propagandists, when we simply become the people of God, when we are simply what He made us to be, then people will be drawn, I think, rather than are trying to figure out some cool way to present Jesus that will trick people into being believers. You can't be tricked into the kingdom of God. Christian music.

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1: I was thinking about being a disc jockey, you know, Southern disc jockey. I figured I need to kind of get some lip exercises, you know, to be able to pronounce all those words on the radio. And so I come up with a parable in F. Feeling footloose and frisky, a feather-brained fellow forced his fond father to fork over his farthings. He flew far to foreign fields and fritted his fortune, feasting fabulously with faithless friends. Finally, facing famine and fleeced by his fellows in folly, he found himself a feed flinger in a filthy farmyard. Fairly famishing, he feigned he would have filled his frame with forage food from the fodder fragments. Fooey! My father's flunkies fare far fancier, the frazzled fugitive fumed fervishly. Frankly, facing facts. Well, frustrated by failure and filled with foreboding, he fled forthwith to his family. Falling at his father's feet, he cried, "Father, I have flunked and fruitlessly forfeited family favor." But the faithful father, forestalling further flinching, frantically flagged the flunkies to fetch forth the finest fatling and fix the feast. Well, the fault-finding fratter frowned on the fickle forgiveness of the former fodder. His fury flashed, but fussing was futile. The far-sighted father figure, such filial fidelity is fine. But what forbids fervent festivity, for the fugitive is found? Unfurl the flags with flare and let fun and frolic freely flow. Former failures are forgotten, and forgiveness forms the foundation for future fortune. I'm not being facetious.
2: 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But first, here's Whiteheart from 1992 and Say the Word on Christian Music Rewind. 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

0: 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You can reach us now with your classic request. 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

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Well, the name Sonic Flood is synonymous in Christian music with praise and worship, but that almost wasn't the case. Sonic Flood's roots start with the DC Talk backing band in the mid-90s, and from there, three members formed a band called Zilch and recorded one album under that name. Lead singer Otto Price decided to call it quits, and that's where Jeff Deo came in to fill the gap. But in the midst of recording another straight-up modern rock album, Zilch was persuaded by their record company to do something worship-styled. At first, the band resisted, but eventually, after a name change to Sonic Flood, the worship project was recorded, and when it finally released, there was no turning back. It became a huge hit selling gold. Well, one of the biggest hits from that first Sonic Flood CD featured Lisa Kimmy from Out of Eden. It's I Could Sing of Your Love Forever, a classic that lives on here at Christian Music Rewind.

0: Christian Music Rewind, where the classics live on. That's For Him, and I'm Shawn Michaels, here again with this week's Mystery Sound Quiz. Listen up close and see if you can identify this classic movie clip.
1: Ages 3 and up. It's on my box. Ages 3 and up. I'm not supposed to be babysitting Princess Drool.
0: That's this week's Mystery Sound Quiz. And did you figure out that classic movie? Well, all your favorite toys came to life, including Mr. Potato Head on the original Toy Story. Hey, I'm Shawn Michaels, and there's more classics to come this week. Up next, we're going to get inside a classic with Michelle Toombs. 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
0: Australian singer Michelle Toombs took Christian music by storm in the late 90s with 5 consecutive number one hits. One of those was from a various artist project called Streams. Here's Michelle Toombs getting inside the music on Hold On.
9: I really thought about my grandma, my grandpa when I sang this song, because my grandma has Alzheimer's disease and my papa is 87 years old, and he looks after her, he cooks for her, he cleans for her, so she doesn't have to be in a home. So in essence, my papa is holding on to God's strength while my nana is holding on to him. And the song says, hold on to me while I hold on to my father's hand. And it hits a chord in me because it's close to me and it's close to my family.

0: 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It was formed by Jonathan Lippman, an early member of another mainstream boy band, 98 Degrees. Well, I'm Shawn Michaels. 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
0: And now, your local forecast for northern Oklahoma and southern Kansas on the House of Praise.
1: Got a decent chance for a shower or thunderstorm to pop up today. High of 94. The heat index could break 100. We'll see clear skies tonight, low of 68. And then sunshine, 96 for Sunday. Sunday night's low, 72. And Monday, we'll see a high again near 96, with rain chances returning Tuesday and Wednesday. Once again, good chance of a shower or thunderstorm today. A high near 94, heat index 103.

0: John Reddick on the House of Praise. Hey, I'm Andy.
1: The number of the day is
0: 21% of men say doing this makes them very nervous. It is getting a new hairstyle. Now, we can laugh at that, but change is always hard because we're afraid of the unknown. So let me know a time when your life changed.

The House of Praise is where worship never stops. A place where every lyric lifts your heart toward heaven. Every time I call your name. Worship lives here. The House of Praise.

holy, faithful, good. We praise Him for who He is. Worship lives here, the House of Praise.

0: That's Matthew West on the House of Praise. Hey, I'm Andy, talking about when God showed up.
1: I was a single mom and I was wondering how I was going to pay rent. And I was just saying, God, this is not, I just don't have the money. And I never do, but I heard God clearly say, write the check. And I was like, but I can't. And he said, just write the check. And I was like, God, don't have the money. And he's like, you just need to trust me, write the check. And so I wrote the check, set the check off. And the day the check hit my bank account, my renter's rebate, which is exactly 1 month's rent, hit my bank at the exact same time.
0: Oh,
1: I just came through and I had no idea. And I was doubting and there's no way. And he said, I will find a way. I already have the way.
0: And we don't see when it's all going to come into place, but he does. How beautiful.
1: He does. He sees it. He does not have our timetable. He doesn't see what we see, how we see, when we see, what we see, and he knew. It was amazing, and I'm just very grateful.
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1: Praise the Lord, oh my soul.
0: God is holy, God is good, and God is here. The House of Praise.

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Hallelujah, anyway. Let your car, your home, your office become in the mighty name of Jesus. A house of praise.

0: It's Lauren Daigle on the House of Praise. I'm Andy. Nobody likes change, but God shows up in those moments, even the difficult ones, like you were going through cancer.
1: At the time, the trauma from the surgery was just horrible, and yet it was so wearing to keep pressing through. But if one door was closed for a certain type of therapy, I just would get so frustrated, and yet I kept continually depending on God's word, and where it talked about not giving up and just persevering. Doctors even told me that I would never be able to have children. I ended up having children because I just continually kept going, even though as hard as it was, I couldn't listen to what people were telling me, because if I would have listened to what the negativity around me, I wouldn't be where I'm at today. And I just figured that that's God's grace and his strength that we can often get through his word. It's like

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1: 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Water's Edge helps families with financial and charitable planning that can also strengthen churches, ministries, and other kingdom causes. Christian Businessmen Connection brings men of faith together to grow spiritually, share the gospel, make disciples, and become leaders who honor God. 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And of course, City Night of Worship, See Now. 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

0: Worship lives here on the House of Praise. Hey, I'm Andy.
1: I hope this story makes you smile today.
2: Don't know if you've ever lost someone when you were young. It just seems that that would make it much tougher, especially if maybe it was your mother or your father. That's what happened to a 19-year-old. And ever since that, she has been texting her dad's old phone number for 4 years now, every day, with a, hey, good morning, Dad. Here's what I'm doing today. And then at night, hey, Dad, just want to let you know, had a great day. This is what happened. This is what happened. Knowing that that number, it was not going to anyone, but she just kind of felt that connection with her dad. Well, after 4 years, she got a reply back. It was from a guy named Brad who had lost a daughter just a few years ago and said, I've been getting your messages for the last 4 years, and it's the thing that's been keeping me going. You remind me that there is a God, and it wasn't his fault that my little girl is gone. He gave me you, my little

from sunrise to bedtime. Let your day be drenched in worship. Worship lives here, the House of Praise.

your refuge of praise, reminding you of who God is and why He's worthy of it all. In the name of Jesus. Worship lives here, the House of Praise.

0: It's the House of Praise. 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
1: That's why when mountains move, I say, looks like somebody prays.
0: If you want to pray more, but you're not great at it, this is a great definition that can help. I've never heard of it this way. I heard a pastor say, prayer is like spiritual breathing. Just like physical breathing, it can become something that I hope we do naturally all day, every day. You can start here, just saying, hey God, help me pray and help me make it a part of every part of my life.

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0: Worship lives here. The House of Praise.

0: Hey, welcome to the House of Praise. Make yourself at home. I'm Andy.
1: And it looks like you've got a text from God. You're not here by accident. I placed you where you are on purpose. This moment, this season, this place, you were made for such a time as this.

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1: is
0: to want
1: here.
0: God.
1: And you are too.
0: I think you're on the right path.
1: How's that for timing?
2: But I will keep counting my blessings. Knowing I can't count that high.
1: The House of Praise. Lifting up the name above every name. The House of Praise.

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0: It's Cochran and Company on the House of Praise. I'm Andy.
1: How to figure out what's keeping you from your goals. This is definitely a way to level up your life.
0: It's identifying your main constraint. So that could be a person whose help or decision you need to move forward, a resource you require, or even a weakness in your organization. When you identify that limiting factor, then you know where to focus so you can move on.

0: 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And in this house, you'll never forget why.
1: I can always find peace.
0: Worship lives here, the House of Praise.

0: The House of Praise, that's Natalie Lane. Hey, I'm Andy.
1: Just shared this beautiful verse in Psalms that says, "You're beautiful, for you are fearfully and wonderfully made." And who's that person in your life that you just say, they are so beautiful because God just shines out of them?
2: Her name is Sylvia, and she is a pastor's wife. She just brings me right to the Lord. I went through a tough divorce years ago, and I didn't feel pretty. You know, I felt rejected. And she kept reminding me who I was. She kept reminding me that I was a daughter to the Lord, and I was a bride to Christ, and how the Lord saw me in a white dress. And she kept pulling those things. And she was there for me, and she was that rock for me. I just would want to tell anybody, don't let that situation rock your boat. Because God told that storm, be still. And God can do that to your life.
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4: 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The House of Praise.

Every song, a sanctuary. 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I'll take you as you were. Keep your heart lifted in the house of praise.

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1: I used to think he was late. Cammy admitted to me recently that that's how she felt about God, that he was late when prayers felt unanswered, when doors didn't open, when it all felt stuck. 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He's layering strength, trust, foundation, things that don't get built overnight. 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

0: Welcome to a place where worship lives in every song. It's the House of Praise. I'm Andy. Here's how to avoid the awkward silence after asking a stranger a question at a get-together for the rest of your life.
1: If you ask someone a question, it tends to look for hits and not misses. What I mean by this is if you ask someone, been busy lately, their brain immediately looks for all the hits of been busy. They think about all the negative things that have happened, the stress, the busyness, all the bad things in their life. Whereas if you ask someone, working on anything exciting recently, their brain immediately begins to look for all the hits of excitement. They start thinking of all the good, all the happy things, all the excitement that's going on in their own life. And that does two things. One, it creates pleasure for them. You're literally asking them to borrow excitement from other places in their life and bring it to the situation that you're in. And the other thing that it does is that when you ask someone else to think of what's exciting in their life, the happy side effect is that you become more memorable.

The House of Praise is where worship never stops. A place where every lyric lifts your heart toward heaven. Every time I call your name. Worship lives here. The House of Praise.

0: The House of Praise with Chris Tomlin. I'm Andy.
1: Hope the songs today remind you that the joy of the Lord is your strength, and that can help you get through whatever you're facing today. And

Brandon Lake on the House of Praise. I'm Andy. It's the most annoying thing about getting a new phone. You have to re-download all your apps and then re-log into all of them. But don't worry, the House FM is never going to ask you to log in just to listen to this encouragement. It's the easiest way to listen too. Wherever you go, just text the word app to 71848. You're

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We praise him for who he is. Worship lives here, the House of Praise.

0: That's Sasha Layton on the House of Praise. I'm Andy.
1: You can be cruising along in life and then something just can snap you out of it in a moment. For me, it was driving home from work and a guy ran a red light and I was inches away from getting hit by somebody going 65 miles an hour, getting T-boned and losing my life. And how often do we have moments in life where God protects us from things that we see like that? I mean, the whole way home, I'm just pretty much in silence, but just saying, okay, thank you, God. Thank you, God. Thank you, God. But what about those moments that we have no idea what God did in the details to keep us safe? So if you're looking for something to be thankful for God for today, that's a great thing to say thanks to God for your protection and how he does that for you every day, every moment of your life.

0: helping you focus on God every moment of every day. It's the House of Praise, and I'm Andy.
1: These are the things we should have learned in school. 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Well, it can help you today if you put it into practice. Kidlin's Law is if you write a problem down clearly and specifically, then you've solved half of it.

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0: 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The House of Praise.

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1: Imagine this. Imagine worship leaders from all over the metro converging on one place. And imagine that you could go and be there and worship with other believers all across our area. How cool would that be? It's Kevin and Amy here. And that is not just a wish. That is a reality. Coming up at Scissortail Park on Sunday night, September 13th, along with City Night of Worship.
2: Oh my goodness. 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